0: 8:35.
1: Put me out with a suspicious person behind the red roof panel on Commerce.
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0: stop at 2009. 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No one. 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
2: Ladder 76.
1: Ladder 76. Vehicle's current on a 2016 Blue 4.
2: Can you have a Edward unit respond to this location, right?
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0: Diva 32, stacking a juvenile complaint, West Factory in South Main.
1: Good.
0: I was advising of juveniles riding around on e-bikes, flashing red lights of passing vehicles, last seen eastbound on Factory towards Main. Time lapse of 5 minutes.
1: Clear.
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0: 45, 4170.
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1: Lincoln
0: 32. The cell phone to phase 2, we did attempt to call back. They answered and then hung up. We did another call back. We had a subject on the line. It sounded like they disconnected on the same.
1: 32.
0: Point 134, call takers advising it sounds like a child.
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0: 2134.

0: Nate Paul 33, another unit on scene. 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
1: First, I guess we're talking about a male detainer.
0: Clarence 45, one male detained, 2201.

0: to Lincoln 31, spot traffic for a fall 2816 West Beacon.
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0: 2 out of 31, the domestic balance pass 153 upper half.
1: Down 31.
0: The complaint met their niece at the Zippin at 9216 Dayton Oxford Road. They're on scene there now. This is for a verbal domestic where a male tried to hit the niece in the face with beer bottles. The male, or correction, they need to escort back to this residence due to the female's belongings. The male on scene does have weapons in the home. Time lapse 30 minutes since the male left. They're going to be in a Ford Bronco at the Zippin.
1: Thirty-one, clear.
0: 2206.

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1: Hey, Paul 35.
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1: Hey, Paul 35 here. How was the vehicle 2207? Attack returns current no wants on a white 2019 Toyota station wagon out of Milltown with an expired CCW attached.
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0: 8 Hall, 35, a well-being check, intersection of Mason, Montgomery, and Brewer.
1: 8 Hall, 35.
0: Complaint saw a male walking northbound from the intersection on Mason, Montgomery. Worried someone may not see him. It's going to be a white male with dark hair, wearing a black shirt and jeans, possibly a beard or a mask on.
1: 35, that's correct.
0: 23, 28.

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0: Okay.
1: Regarding the previous phone call with Alyssa from that tissue bank, they no longer need a call, and they don't want a phone number anymore.
0: We're clear, thank you.
1: You're welcome, 2246.
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0: 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Well, being checked, intersection of Hamilton Road and Nickel Road.
1: Paul, 35.
0: Possibly related to the earlier well-being check, the male walking westbound on Hamilton towards Nickel was walking in the lanes wearing all dark clothing.
1: Very far, that's great.
0: 2348. To William 31, a phone call.
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0: April 55, you're on scene with Miami Township. 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
1: Go ahead.
0: I checked Hamilton Road between Butler Warren and Mason Montgomery and Nickel up to Union. I'm going to be UTL on the subject. You can clear it up.
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0: 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John William Jones, 2941.

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0: Can you assign us the structure part in Spring Valley and show us our route, please?
1: Squad 91, that's clear. Will you clear the Spring Valley also cancel mutually?
0: You're clear, thank you. You can show us some service.

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1: You're clear, 021.

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Caller's advising that she attacked him. There's blood everywhere, and she is also bleeding from the face. Female's in the kitchen. Unsure on male's condition. Zero 22.

0: ceiling in 12 and 13. Callers advising there are no weapons. Females bleeding from the mouth. It's a 55-year-old female. The other party is a 43-year-old male.
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2: 923.
1: Can you send it to my MVC again, please?
2: 923, that's clear.

0: We're responding. It still didn't show up.
1: Lincoln 13, we are unsure if they are separated. They disconnected. We are attempting a callback.
2: Hey, you're clear. I'm going to be ER until we get further.
1: You're clear. ER 025.

0: Medic 23, just for information, we do have two officers responding ER. Your patients are going to be a 55-year-old female, bleeding from the mouth and nose. The second patient is a 43-year-old male with unknown injuries.
1: Clear on digital.
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1: There with the green Mazda four-door, 126.

0: 4-4 traffic, though.
1: Hey, call south.
0: Send one southbound at the 33. King George John 5637.
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0: Be near the Hunter Cafe, Ohio, Henry, Queen Victor, 1689. Look at the box, bud.

0: Port Tower traffic down.
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1: Maybe pull 39.
0: 22 in classic way. John King Charles 9069.
1: Time is South 147. Plate returns current. No ones on a white 2018 Volkswagen 4-door out of Morrow.
2: April 11, traffic stop.
1: April 11.
2: 75 North at the 38. King Victor Young, 7286.

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Plate return's current, no one's on a red 2017 Chevy four-door out of Enon.

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1: Two 013, clear.
0: 155.

0: 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B-42 at Corwin with Adam Union Henry, 2064.
1: Time stops 210. 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
1: 55, you're clear. 11, your time is stopped. 213, your plate returns current. No ones on a white 2008 Acura station wagon out of Springboro.
0: Hey, Paul, 11, I gave you the wrong tag. Break for the first one.
1: Go ahead.
0: Henry Boy Sam, 1852.
1: That returns current. No ones on a maroon 2005 Buick four-door out of Riverside.

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0: about 15,000 something.
1: April 15th.
0: Two-three at North Union. Stand by on deck.
1: That's clear, Thomas. South 215.
0: 15 is going to be King Boy John 5694. And we're still rolling. It looks like we're going to be pulling into Trader's World.
1: April 15, you're clear and pulling into Trader's World. That tag does return current to 1 on a gray 07 Honda out of Amherstburg.
0: You're clear. We are stopped in the parking lot of Trader's World.
1: That's clear, 216.

0: able to source.
1: Vehicle 55.
0: You clear out for the stop, right?
1: Okay.
0: Sure, I'm responding to April 15 stop.
1: At 220.
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1: Did you realize?
2: 33 in Greenwood, King George Union, 5207.
1: Your time of stop is 221. The tag is current and a lot on a orange 2017 Chevy at a new car lot.

0: April 12th, Squawk Hawk for breathing problems, 1669 North US Route 42.
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0: 8 Paul 12, 8 Paul 14, in a traffic crash with injuries in the area of 8285 Lytle Ferry.
1: 4-12, clear.
2: 8 Paul 14.
0: 8 Paul 12, clear. 8 Paul 14, we have a caller on the line. He's unsure where he is, stating that he's left his vehicle. Fire department's en route.
2: Paul 14 here.
0: 600.

0: All units responding to Lytle Ferry, calls advising that it was an SUV. We do have an additional caller confirming location.
1: 12 report.
0: Six or two.

0: positive growth.
1: A positive growth.
0: Assuming the prisoner transport on 10, you take him off his order, right?
1: Here, sir, go ahead.
0: Just call the Green County, make sure they're ready to go.
1: You're clear.

0: 对，就是今天我也
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2: You're clear any responding emergency to Lytle Ferry can reduce.
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3: 12 at 14 canceled.
2: Hey, about 14, were you clear direct?
3: 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Can you show me available?
2: Available, 607.
0: 613, copy your call.
2: 13.
0: King Tom Robert, 6994.
2: Turn on a yellow at 22, a Kia station wagon and a Fairborn. Eight Paul 29 test pain at 190 at Hobart.
4: 29,
2: 608.

0: June 15th. 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

0: 12:45, please.
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2: Hey, Paul 55.
1: What'd you call? I've attempted Green County from the phone number they gave us, as well as the one we have in CAD. None of them are ringing through.
2: Very clear. Thank you.

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1: Shooting at 13.
0: Can you revise SO's report number?
1: Do you need the full number of the last four?
0: Do you need the full number?
1: SO 2605 02 4742.

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1: Hey, Paul 14.
0: Your squad is around to the hospital from Lake Road. Do you want me to clear off?
1: Hey, sir.
0: Hi, it's clear, break.
1: Go ahead.
0: Also, sent you injuries from a fall off of Middleboro.
1: Hey, it's clear.
0: 7-7.

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1: Medicaid, you want to respond in 7 minutes?
0: EMS, anyone responding?
1: EMS, anyone responding? 7 minutes.

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0: 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My MDC is having issues. 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

0: to Adam 12, say confirmation.
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0: Mark A. Joe has a Robert Preston Jackson getting ready to be released. Advise that the warrant is active and send the holder. They're also requesting an officer to come serve the warrant.
1: You're clear.

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0: 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Clements View Drive in Norwoodville.
1: Hey, pulse 24.
0: Hey, pulse 24, to Baker 20, crash with injuries. Clements View in Marwoodville. Vehicle crash with injury. Cars advising the mail is bad. And there's also wires down.
1: Hey, pulse 24, sir.
0: Baker 20.

0: April 29 stacking a pass for Aspen at LCMB. I call 42, disabled vehicle, 123 at the southbound exit ramp.
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2: 42.
3: 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It is with ejection.
2: Baker 20.
0: To Baker 20.
2: You're clear, but careful not to get my point.
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0: Clear on starting state. Baker 20, do you have an extent of injuries they're going to ask?
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0: speak to anyone on the scene. I'll have Mar Woodhill come in.
1: Make sure Mar Melgrove will be closed. For Duke doing work, 937. Tim Baker 17, what was your traffic?
2: We're going to have a pole split in half if you could start Duke this way. I don't have a pole number.
1: Switch to inquiry for that request.

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0: Pleasant Valley, South Pioneer. 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
0: 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I stacked up past harassment at LCMB.
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1: 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King Adam Tom 3434.

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0: 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You canceled clarify, correct?
1: Affirmative, they've been canceled.
2: Correction,
3: 22. 946. Lincoln 22, standby. 2811, your time to stop, 946. Tags current. I white. 2014 Ford truck out of Cincinnati. RO has an expired 60W. Lincoln 22, go ahead.
2: I'm Lytle in 48. Don't see a driver. Don't see a license.
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1: 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Back available, please.
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1: You told me I'm well being checked and disregard the other unit.
0: Room 22. Okay. 10-10.

0: 8 Paul 25, 8 Paul 21, and alarm 2194 North State Route 123.
1: Clear.
0: 25, sir. Buzz, it was clear 10-19.

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0: 9.3.
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0: You can send me that traffic, sir.
1: You're clear. It was southbound 48, turn on to Turner, car is no longer following. Toy again, 22, a safety check.
2: I'm okay, 45.
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2: 2 Baker 20.
0: 2 Baker 20.
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0: 2 Baker 20.
1: Woodville is going to be closed between the front street and Clemens View. Notify the bus garage as well, please, for full replacement.
2: There are more Woodville closed between front and Clemens View for pole replacement, 1029.
0: You were 21 spot over for a fall of the enclave? So the subject fell in the bathroom? Susie, your final response. 10:30.

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0: California stack the left past from River Bluff. 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
1: Okay.
0: 1049.

0: 8:20, a prisoner transport from the Hamilton County Courthouse.
1: Stand call for
0: him. Janelle Jose Chavez Andorant is ready for pickup.

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1: Ether 904? Communications to 904.
2: 904.
1: There's a prisoner transport at Hamilton County Courthouse.
2: That's clear.
1: Hey, Paul Tony. Hey, Paul Tony.
0: Hey, Paul 20.
1: Records just called over and advised they're going to talk to court services and have them handle it. What do you advise?
0: Just keep on 904. She's in court services, so I'll check with them and go from there.
1: You'll be in court.
3: Medic 2150, check.

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0: 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Term DCs.
1: Line pole 42. I'm clear. Free.
0: Good.
1: I'm about, I'd say 30 minutes, DTA, if you want to just let them know.
0: You clear? Plus 24, you clear direct. Hey, plus 24.
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0: 1058.

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1: Medic, 52 responding, 11 Alpha.
2: Ladder 52 is responding.
1: Ladder 52 responding, 11 6.

0: 2 Baker 21. Are you still out with State Patrol?
1: They just cleared. They're headed to the hospital.
0: Okay, you're clear. They just called over, asked you to get footage of the barn across the street from the crash site.
1: You're clear. We're trying to make contact with the owner.
0: They're 11-12.

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0: 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It's a third party call. There's truck history at the address.
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1: Expired 11-27 of 25 on a green 03 Ford truck in a Milford to a Teresa Lawrence.
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1: Good.
0: Based on the EMS here, females complaining of a knee pain, a leg pain.
1: Yeah, good.

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1: Medic 21's okay.
0: Check okay, 1144.
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0: EMS 15.
2: Mark 15 in route.
0: EMS 15 responding, 1144.

0: what time did you say?
1: The time is 56. That run was going to be for engine 59. They're unavailable. Do you get advised, Butler County?
2: They were advised and they requested the next available Deerfield engine.
0: Good, sir. Thank you.
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0: Zebra 91 a traffic offense, past Central and Pioneer. Time of call. Saw a man in a black truck screaming at another person on the roadway. Sped away. Text King Robert David 7622.
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0: Responding to the fire alarm, 1207.

0: Communications. Captain 11 is on the scene. 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Nothing apparent from three sides. Yeah, investigating. I'll have Hillcrest come in.
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1: What? Clear on burnt food. We did get a request to cancel false alarm. They were cooking. Burn their pancakes.

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0: I'm on Green Tree, just east of 741, following Nora, 7914.
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0: 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Correction, Medic 31 transporting Adrian.
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0: 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Show myself and April 21 at 3497 South Dixie Highway on the follow up.
1: All the same, 13.

0: That's all 42 traffic offends, northbound 42 from World 122.
1: 9442, clear.
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0: Anderson Funeral Home in Franklin. But they're releasing now and going to Springboro Cemetery with about 20 vehicles.
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0: pole 24, 9 pole 42, unknown nature, Pleasant Plain, and Long Sperling.
1: Okay, pole 24.
2: 9 pole 42.
0: Pleasant Plain and Long Sperling. There's a female on the line screaming. She's needs help. There's still ever on the line getting further. ER 1341. She's now advising she's having a panic attack.
2: Clear.
0: I'll be routine. 9 pole 42,
2: I was clear on traffic.
0: Clear. Pole 24 now routine, 1341.

0: Nick, anyone responding? Briggs.
1: Responding, go ahead.
0: Have you got any more information on what's going on?
1: We're still trying to get further. The size of the female, why she's having a panic attack, and then she was still trying to get further, then female wasn't cooperating, and then possibly now someone ran her over on a roadway.
0: Your theory. I assume you have law enforcement around.
1: Affirmative. Our phase two information is shown in front of 10536 Pleasant Lane.
2: 344 Mar Road.
0: 29.
2: 344 Mar Road. Complaints stating that his cameras are shut down, but there's still more.
1: Our 911 phase two location is showing her in front of 10536 Pleasant Plain.
2: Permission to be in the house.
1: She's in a black truck. Advise a male took the truck keys.
2: 1344.
0: You're clear.
1: 1344.
2: 9-Paul-24, 9-Paul-42. The complaint is advising she's in a black truck, and she's saying something about a male taking the truck keys.
0: Paul 24 clear.
2: 1344.

0: 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We're not sure what's going on there, because now she's saying a male and female took her truck keys and then ran on foot. So she's left there with that black truck.
1: All 25 seconds of phone call.
2: You're clear. We're on scene. We're going to be investigating.
1: 1346.
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0: 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Sam Wells, unfortunately, stepping up.
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1: Go ahead from the ladder.
0: Ron Cutney text in, advised that this is an audible residential smoke alarm listener. Also advised that the key holder requested the fire department to be dispatched. He is not on site. There's lockbox information in the call if you need it.
1: Fire's question.
0: 1350.

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0: 81, do you have an ETA on Japanese by chance?
1: Okay.
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0: And check on second grade student Amelia Fickbach. I guess she told the teacher that she ate a peanut butter ball from home and felt weird afterwards. Unknown when this had happened. Just wanted you to check on the student and the residents, make sure there's no narcotics within the home. Teacher did mention that the student's story was hard to follow, but still needed to do the check.
1: Where's your phone?
0: 1419.

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0: 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Texture 45.
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0: 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What do you advise on your second unit?
1: Single unit.
0: They're on a single unit. Device has a silent duress alarm. Has a panic button on a computer.

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1: Can you show me back available for a second, please?
0: Available report taken at 1443. Two Zebra 21 assessed pass. It occurred at 135 Tamarack Trail Break.
1: Good.
0: Meet the complaint in the lobby of the PD reference check fraud.
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0: You're clear.

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1: Paul, 21, please.
0: 1447. Chief Zebra 22.
2: Thanks.
0: Spoke with the Louisa Pinnell there at Hill Spring. Daniel said she's having something, but we'll wait until Tuesday to see how she's doing. Said she had lost a husband to leukemia.
2: Okay.
0: Said she doesn't know her room number and she just got there.

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0: Are you clear on the fire alarm for 3486? Kestrels, Court.
1: Yeah, Station 19 on the air, and Bush 20 on the air.
0: We received notification from the alarm company. They're in contact with a key holder, password verified, and they attempt to cancel.
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1: On the phone with the complaint advice that I guess one of you have the subject insurance card.
0: I do. I'm out here waiting to speak to him when he comes out. Go ahead.
1: Okay.

0: Airfield 21, he says he has another hour with his appointment.
1: 21, clear. Squad 60 at the hospital.
0: 1511. Squad 60 at the hospital. 1511.

0: Vehicle 25, a traffic crash at 4050 Hamilton Road.
1: 425.
0: Blue Camry, Texas plate of X-ray Paw Paw, 5252. Just occurred there on Hamilton Road. Complainant was following the vehicle, and the vehicle has now stopped at that address.
1: Go
0: ahead.
1: Switch my calls. Show me not to crush.
0: Fifteen seventeen.

0: vehicle 25 is. Driver of that vehicle is Hispanic male, blue shirt, gray pants. And the tag of that vehicle is returning current. Looks like a 2009 Toyota four-door.
1: 12 up here.
0: 1518.

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1: April 25.
0: Complaint advisors actually occurred on 63, and they followed them to this address.
1: Yeah.
0: 1821.

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1: Vehicle 25.
0: Clear on the LC. Can tell the call to block the vehicle in.
1: Okay.

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1: Sure.
0: 1823. Tim, can we want a phone call to your VC?
1: Yeah, where?
0: 1523.

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1: 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Medic clear. 77, safety check.
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1: 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Showing as original charge theft in Georgia, pickup only.
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1545, attention any unit in the area of 5000 block of 63, last seen in front of LCI. Eastbound 63, a white VW or Audi SUV, plate of John Sam Henry, 5053, all over the roadway, pulling into oncoming traffic, relayed by Monroe, 1545.

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1: We're clear.
0: 1547.

1551, notification for North units, anyone in the area. Special attention, 8 Paul 35, traffic offense. From 63 now onto McClure, white SUV. Plate again is John Sam Henry, 5053. The vehicle has a flat tire going off the roadway. Crossing double yellow, now turn onto McClure Road, white Audi SUV.

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1: Were you clear on that traffic event that now turned on to a clear?
0: 25 on Peony.
1: I have 3435. April 35.

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0: Be clear on the traffic 10 side following.
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0: I followed twice, and the vehicle's now on McClure Road, past 407 McClure Road, a white alley with a flat tire. Going off the road into oncoming traffic, plate of John Sam Henry, 5053. 1354.

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0: Reference that traffic offense. 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
1: They are still following.
0: What's your location now? I'm on McClure.
1: They're passing the soccer fields on McClure now.
0: You're clear. I'll try to catch up.
1: Okay.

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1: I'm pulling in now. I've got eyes on it.
0: You're not.

0: Hey, Paul 31.
1: Paul 31.
0: Hey, Paul 30, requesting a second. He's out of London Sports Park.
1: Clear.
0: 1559. Hey, Paul 35, were you also clear at all?
1: Thank you.

0: 2 Baker 21 for missing person, runaway 150 Overlook.
1: 2 Baker 21.
0: The caller is advising that our 13-year-old female in Amberley Cleaner is trying to leave.
1: Oh, 2 Baker 21, I'm clear. You can hear me responding.
0: 21 clear, responding. 1601. 2 Adam 32 and 2 Adam 21, safety check.
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0: 1601.

0: You call 30 safety check.
1: Larry, I'm okay. 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
0: Okay, 45 is 16 and 9.

0: Hey, Paul. Question 35 for a phone call reference to accident report that Hall City handled at Miami Valley Gaming.
1: 35 questions.
0: 1610.

0: 2 Baker 21. Safety check.
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0: to Adam, 21 into Adam, 32 safety check.
1: Thanks, we got one now, same old two. Here's 45.
0: We're on 45 at 1630.

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1: Hey, Walter, you want?
0: Go to Civil Edge Creative.
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0: I'll be signal 2 with one female en route to the jail. Break for sorry mode.
1: Clear the female signal 2 en route to the jail. 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
0: 29902. 29902.
1: And 1642. 2 Baker 21, safety checks.
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1: Clear.
0: 1647.

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0: Baker, 21 April 34, for a dispute, tenant at 259 Westview.
1: Baker, 21.
2: 34.
0: The complainant's Sarah Crona, advising that she's at work. She got a call from her son, who advised that the ex-tenant, Philip Feltner, 51-year-old male, is at the house and is passed out in the complainant's bed. He was given a 3-day eviction notice, left on Sunday, and he came back today.
2: Okay, break 21 off there. Any show me your response? 34, send traffic.
0: We're looking at responding at 1652. 2 Baker 21, April 34. The son left after finding Philip in her bed. He advised that the son stays with the neighbor when she's at work.
2: Direct 21, quick. 34, quick.
0: 1652.

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0: 2-0-31 for a juvenile complaint at Meadowview Apartments, 5 Clear Creek, Franklin.
1: 2-0-31.
0: Eric, I think behind the apartment building, 45, there's a 5-year-old boy that's running around naked in the parking lot, no parents.
1: That's it. Show me around.
0: 2031 responding at 1556.

0: Excuse you for 32 Narcotics Complaint in Springbrook Community Park, 664 West Market.
1: 32.
0: The complaint is on run scene. The 3 to 4, 12 to 14 year old boys and girls, they're smoking a weed vape. Time lapse was 10 minutes ago. They were on foot.
1: Your clerk.
0: 1659. Hey, call 31, safety check.
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0: 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I'm in the area. Did they give a chlorine description?
1: Negative, I don't believe so. They were no runs unit UDS, name by one.

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1: Robert.
0: Phone calls for a subject. I have questions about a ticket that they were issued by Deputy Fox on I-71 southbound at the 32. And court was supposed to be yesterday. Break for the name. First name, just Winder, John, Adam, Sam, William, Ida, Nora, David, Edward, Robert. Break. Last name, Multani, Mary, Union, Lincoln, Tom, Adam, Nora, Ida. 513-293-5600. 513-293-5600.
1: You're correct.
0: 1712.

0: To Adam 31. To Adam 21. Hillcrest Baptist, 820 Central Avenue, for a mental disorder.
1: Going to go ahead.
0: The complainant is Sherry Lucas, advising that her son has a mental illness and he's having a breakdown. He showed up, the 20-year-old male, James Lucas, on medication for bipolar and depression. It's not physical. They're behind the church in the lobby, just inside the main doors.
1: John, for one, both ends clearing, we're out.
0: So the ends clearing, responding, testing 13.

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0: Engine 56, you can cancel with this is a duplicate call. We already have Medic 56 and EMS 56 responding.
1: You can keep us on it, thank you.
0: Okay, I'm going to clear you from the first one. I'll put you on the one that the other two are on.

0: APOL 29 for 911 hang up at 2376 Manistee Lakes. Looks like the female called 911 and refused to verify any information, stated that there was no emergency. We're attempting callback.
1: 49, give us your state call.
0: 49, Colonel.
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0: 34, your clear time has stopped at 17:43 hours. Registration current to 1, so Silver 2018, Jeep station wagon out of Blanchester, the attached rose, valid 46-year-old female.
1: 34, please.
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1: 30, Colonel. 1746. Susie for 32. They called back. They confirmed the location. It's the son's phone that called him there.
2: Okay.
1: 1746.

0: Hayfall 34, for now, one hang up at 840 Stubbs Mill. Phase 2 and 30 was 15.94 meters. They heard a male's voice saying, sorry, I wasn't calling this phone number and the line disconnected. They're attempting callback.
1: 34, clear.
0: 1750. Hey, call 33 for a status check.
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0: There's 1750.

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1: 31.
0: I'll be transporting one mail, 402 South River Street in Franklin.
1: Here's one mail to 402 South River Street in Franklin and 1754.

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0: King Sam Robert, 4010, KSR, 4010.

Fingerprint on the same one that disabled is 1756. Showing expired concealed handgun license, the vehicle registration, current, the gray 2016 Jeep, out of Waynesville.

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2: Hey, Paul 34, traffic stop.
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based on the unclear time of stop is 18:36 hours. I showed that to be expired March 24th of 26. So red 2013 Ford Four Door sedan of Winchester.

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0: April 32 is passing a traffic event. I-71 northbound at the 30.
1: 32.
0: OSP is requesting assistance for a reckless off northbound from the 30, sending out of traffic a gray Kia Optima. Speeds over 90.
1: 32, clear. Clear off my direct control of your response.
0: Here at the Director of Patrol responding over to 71 and 1851.

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1: 32, go ahead.
0: Will you also advise Clinton County to be on the lookout as well? I'm going to try to get 71 on a little way out.
1: Fair enough. Hey, we need to get them on the line. We're going to notify Clinton County as well.

0: April 32, Clinton County OSP will have a unit just north of 73.
1: 30, John Grano.
0: 1854.

0: April 31, 8, 12, 35, that's in progress, 7415 Brookstone.
1: There you are.
2: 37.
0: The caller's advising there's a suspect at the house unloading items from the garage and shed. The ex-boyfriend, a William Rutter, white male, gray shirt, tan pants. He's loading tools and other items.
1: Hold on, sir.
2: Exactly. I can see if Carlos had a unit closer who's right that way, too.
0: Yeah.

0: to Adam, 31 and 32. Be able to start the way at 7415 Brooks Phone for a subject that's loading tools and other items.
1: John 31,

0: to Adam 31:32. Their callers are Chris and Herbert. They're advising that they are now yelling at each other. He did have a sledgehammer in his hand. No weapons involved. Pinfall 31:35 to go, so clear on that.
1: 35 quick.

0: April 32. We just got an additional call. They're regarding that the gray vehicle stopped on the left shoulder northbound at the 36, possibly disabled for OC.
1: 32, I'm getting ready to get on 71 to 73.
0: Colonel.

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1: Baker 21.
0: Had a subject advising that a vehicle drove through the

0: call 31, flagging the notification in reference to disabled vehicle in area Shaker in Manchester.
1: Good.
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0: April 34, also copy April 33 for an alarm at 1199 South Nixon Camp.
1: Received
0: an alarm something from ADT, rising at 1199 South Nixon Camp. An auto burst from a garage door.
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0: Clear of the traffic events, ETL 73 to 36, right?
1: Clear on ETL from 73 to 36, right?
0: Put me out of the 36 on a disabled silver Jeep, gray Nissan.

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0: attention on units special attention to 8 call 32 in any of the unit area by 71 southbound from the 40. Post is requesting a pullover southbound 71, a red GMC pickup with a yellow plate, reckless off, no one's following on the vehicle. Can be on the lookout for red GMC pickup, yellow plate, reckless off, from southbound from the 40 at 1944.
1: 8 call 32, I'm clear, stack it on me.
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0: 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Missing person 18 Clevenger Court.
1: 30, sir.
0: At 1620, a juvenile left the residence with black female, Hamid Arizubiza, last seen wearing pink, blonde hair currently in a bun, fuzzy brown hoodie and jacket with gray pajama pants and black Crocs. She's currently in a Montgomery County Children's Services care. She was last seen at Pearson Park in downtown Dayton.
1: She was on once.
0: She left the residence at 1620.
1: Iroquois.
0: 1979.